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Hi there, this is Hosemary Chand. Here is an instrumental piece that I co-wrote with my college buddy, Bobby Bassa, entitled That Certain Sound.

0: 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So if somebody buys the item that you want at 30% and we don't have any more stock, that's your risk. So I would advise you, if you want something, buy it right away.
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0: Hello there, RJ here. 1 year has passed, time flies, and it's time again for the legendary two-day birthday sale. 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
0: 9:01 p.m. to mall closing. 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
6: BBC News with Charlotte Gallagher. Lebanon says 31 people have been killed in Israeli strikes on Tuesday as its military expands the war against Hezbollah in spite of a nominal ceasefire. The IDF told residents of vast areas of the south of Lebanon to leave their homes. A hospital in the city of

Nabatea was among sites damaged on Tuesday. Israel also says it's attacked the new head of Hamas's military wing in Gaza, despite the ceasefire there. Mohammed Oda had been appointed after Israel killed his predecessor. Israel has repeatedly violated the truce agreed with Hamas in October. Bolivia's police commander says protesters demanding the resignation of the president, Rodrigo Paz, have now set up 150 roadblocks. The northern department of Beni has announced a humanitarian

0: Hello there, RJ here. 1 year has passed, time flies, and it's time again for the legendary two-day birthday sale. 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
1: Yay!
0: 9:01 p.m. to mall closing. Sandali lang, lugi ata kami dito, ha? 50% off.
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Hi there, RJ here, reminding you that TGI RJ happens every Friday, and as usual, I'll be there on Friday at the home of Rock and Roll, Bistro RJ at Dusitani Hotel. 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

0: 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Now you might say that you'll just wait for the 50%. Well, that is your own decision because we cannot restock fast enough. So if somebody buys the item that you want at 30% and we don't have any more stock, that's your risk. So I would advise you, if you want something, buy it right away.
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1: Hi there, this is Hosemary Chand. Here is an instrumental piece that I co-wrote with my college buddy, Bobby Bassa, entitled That Certain Sound.

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This is Jose Mari Chan.

0: smile on your face. 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
3: 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I've been gone a few weeks, so I won't be doing shout-outs for today. I will, however, start again next weekend. I'd like to thank you for being extremely patient while I was gone. I'll be keeping my ad-libs short and sweet today. I chose my first song inspired by a performance by Arnel Pineda and my father, RJ, recently at a concert, and the crowd went crazy, including yours truly. 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

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I used to sing along to that song all the time when I was younger. Up next, I've got a band that recently had a sold-out concert here in Manila. 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
4: 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Next week, I'll be able to do shout-outs, and we will go back to my normal show format. I just wanted to change it up a bit, so please enjoy this next song by Benny Mardones. 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She-

RJFM 100.3, you are tuned into the Queen Bee Rock Special, and you just heard Pat Benatar with one of my anthems, Hit Me With Your Best Shot. I believe that life has good and bad times, and no matter how hard people try to put you down, you can always get back up. For my next song, I have Huey Lewis in the news with a really fun song. 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
0: 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Let's get started with Melissa Etheridge. I just love the lyrics to this song because they are true. Please don't do this to me. 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

RJFM 100.3, you are tuned into the Queen Bee Rock Special, and you just heard Daughtry with one of my favorite songs, Home. I was rooting for him when he was on American Idol, and that song has some really deep lyrics. Speaking of lyrics and favorite songs, my next song is so special to me because it inspires me and the lyrics are so true. 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
2: 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I'm going to start off with one of Train's biggest hits. I know you've heard this before on my show. 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
5: Welcome back to the Queen Bee Rock Special, and we are in the final stretch of this wonderful hour together. 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

0: Officials from Ghana are repatriating around 800 citizens from South Africa. It follows a wave of sometimes violent protests against migrants in several South African cities over the past month. The BBC saw dozens of people in buses at Johannesburg's O.R. Tambo Airport and checking for flights to Accra. Ghana says it's ensuring the safety of its citizens. People are still missing after a chemical tank imploded at a paper mill in the U.S. state of Washington, killing at least one worker. Nine others were injured. The vessel held a high corrosive liquid used in the paper process. BBC News.
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0: Time again for the legendary two-day birthday sale. 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
2: Sir, can you play guitar while we sing happy birthday for you?
0: Of course. Are you ready?
1: 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Yes.

0: 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They're going to be there on sale days, May 30 and 31, to serve you so you can choose the instrument that you like or whatever item you want there in the stores. Thank you.
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0: 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So if somebody buys the item that you want at 30% and we don't have any more stock, that's your risk. So I would advise you, if you want something, buy it right away.
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0: 3 days to go. The sale happens May 30, Saturday, and May 31, Sunday. 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

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Here is an instrumental piece that I co-wrote with my college buddy, Bobby Bassa, entitled That Certain Sound.

0: That Certain Sound, an instrumental piece that I co-wrote with my college buddy, Bobby Bassa. 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

0: Hello there, RJ here. 1 year has passed. 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
0: 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So don't forget, May 30, Saturday, May 31, Sunday, the two-day legendary birthday sale. This is your chance to own the instrument that you've always been wanting to, a musical instrument, either keyboards, guitars, amps, accessories, straps, cases, guitar effects, stands, microphones, you name it, we have it. See you there, Saturday, May 30, and May 31, Sunday.
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0: Of course. Are you ready?
1: 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Yes.

0: thank you, guys. They're going to be there on sale days, May 30 and 31, to serve you so you can choose the instrument that you like or whatever item you want there in the stores. Thank you.
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1: Hi there, RJ here, reminding you that TGI RJ happens every Friday, and as usual, I'll be there on Friday at the home of Rock and Roll, Bistro RJ at Dusitane Hotel. 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
5: The headline news brought to you by the Philippine Star, moving to the beat of the times. In headline news, the Office of the Ombudsman is set to file plunder and malversation charges against Senator Jinggoy Estrada. In a press briefing on Tuesday, May 26, Ombudsman Jesus Crispin Romulia said the charges against the lawmaker will be filed at the Sandigan Bayan on Thursday. He said that he is set to sign the case information against Estrada later today. Romulia added that the case is related to a multi-million peso flood control project, which is allegedly anomalous. Meanwhile, in entertainment news, American rock band The Click Five is coming back to the Philippines later this year with shows in three different cities. TC5 announced on social media the dates for its Four Lovers Tour, kicking off next month in the United States before heading to Australia and Asia. The band is scheduled to perform in Manila on August 25, followed by a concert in Cebu 2 days later. After four stops in the Southeast Asian cities, TC5 will return to the Philippines for a September 5 show in Davao. After that Davao show, the tour will end with two more concerts in the United States later in October. This was the headline news brought to you by the Philippine Star, moving to the beat of the times. This is Gail Manaus for RJFM.
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1: BBC News with Danielle Yawowiecka. Workers at Samsung Electronics in South Korea have voted to accept a landmark profit-sharing deal. Tens of thousands of staff in the chip-making division will get an average annual bonus of almost $400,000 each. The agreement averts a strike that threatened the global supply of memory chips for AI. Israel says it's killed the new chief of Hamas's military.

0: wing in a strike on Gaza. Mohammed Odeh was appointed after his predecessor was killed earlier this month. Israel has also been continuing its attacks on Hezbollah in Lebanon. The Texas Senator John Cornyn is the latest high-profile Republican to be punished for a perceived lack of loyalty to Donald Trump. He lost his primary election to Ken Paxton, the state's scandal-plagued attorney general, who was backed by the president. More countries are announcing travel restrictions over the Ebola outbreak. Canada has banned arrivals of Congolese, Ugandan and South Sudanese residents for 90 days. Ghana is repatriating around 800 citizens from South Africa. It follows a wave of sometimes violent protests against migrants in several South African cities over the past month. Bolivia's Congress has voted to make it easier for President Rodrigo Paz to use troops to clear roadblocks set up to protest against his economic policies. Essential supplies are running short in some regions. A monitoring network says deforestation in the Brazilian Amazon fell last year to the lowest level since 2019. Just under 10,000 square kilometres of forest were lost. President Lula da Silva has pledged to eradicate illegal deforestation by the end of the decade. A woman in Brazil has been found alive at sea more than 2 days after going missing during a jet ski ride. Bruna da Silva was found by fishermen off the coast of Sao Paulo state. She's being treated for hypothermia. Her companion is still missing. BBC News.
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1: BBC News with Danielle Jaworwiecka. Unionised workers at Samsung Electronics in South Korea have approved a landmark profit-sharing deal, averting a strike at the world's largest memory chip maker. Tens of thousands of employees in the semiconductor division are likely to receive an average annual bonus of up to $400,000. Here's Archana Shukla.
2: It's a win for these workers. We're talking about average bonuses of about $340,000 to $400,000 in some cases. And Samsung agreeing to keep about 10.5% of their profits for these bonuses linked to the profit milestones and stock performances. We've seen the stock's performance has been phenomenal in the last few quarters, driven by huge demand for memory chips that Samsung makes, which are critical components in data centers. We've seen Samsung's valuation cross $1 trillion. They've reported 700% profit in the Jan to March quarter. And that is where this deal becomes a win for workers, James, because this is what they were demanding, that the workers who make these chips also get a share of these profits.
1: Israel has killed the new chief of Hamas's military wing in a strike on Gaza, as it also continues to pound sites in Lebanon linked to Hezbollah. The attacks come despite nominal ceasefires in both places. Israel said Hamas's Mohammed Odeh was appointed after his predecessor was killed earlier this month. Here's Yolande Nell.
3: Mohammed Odeh just recently chosen as the new head of the Hamas armed wing in Gaza. There's video footage from last night that shows an apartment building

0: A blaze in Gaza City, with witnesses telling the BBC they believe about 5 missiles were used. A local Hamas source did tell the BBC last night that Mohammed Oda and his wife were killed. Local Palestinian reports saying that at least one of his children was killed in this strike as well.
1: More countries are announcing travel restrictions over fears about the spread of Ebola. Canada has banned Congolese, Ugandan and South Sudanese residents from arriving in the country for 90 days. Others coming from affected areas will have to quarantine for 3 weeks. Barbara Plett-Usher reports on efforts to contain the outbreak.
2: The World Health Organization is working hard to scale up the response to the Ebola outbreak, sending medical supplies and staff to the epicenter in the eastern province of Ituri. Aid workers are struggling to establish an effective infrastructure there. Travel is very difficult because of poor road conditions. Conflict and mass displacement have weakened the health system, as have international aid cuts.
1: The governor of the port city of Sevastopol in Russian-occupied Crimea says its air defense units have repelled a number of overnight Ukrainian attacks. Mikhail Rozvozayev said over 20 drones were downed and a few buildings damaged. The strategic port city used to house Russia's Black Sea Fleet, whose capabilities have been drastically reduced by Ukrainian strikes. World News from the BBC.
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Happy hump day. This is your Drive Time Angel, DJ Jamie, signing in. And this is your Drive Time show. We play the greatest and the latest hits. And beyond that, we love sharing trivia about the artists and the songs. So once again, let's hang out. 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It is 0947-732-0076. 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Look for our picture for today on the timeline in the comment section. Share your selfie and use the hashtag the Drive Time Show. And also, how do you take selfies? Well, make sure your TV is in the background with a Drive Time Show on, or your radios if you're tuned in online, and then share them in the comment section of our picture. Don't forget to include your names and where you're from. You can also post those selfies on your Instagram stories and tag me. My handle is at Jamie A. Fournier. That's JAMIEAFOURNIER. Let's get started with today's playlist. We're going to kick it off with a great song by the Beach Boys. This was written by Brian Wilson, Tony Asher, and Mike Love, and it was the opening track of their 1966 album, Pet Sounds. Here's Wouldn't It Be Nice.

Wouldn't It Be Nice by the Beach Boys, kicking off our show for today. We're going to play the next song, and then after that, I'll do our first round of greetings for today. Next up, we have ABBA. This was released in 1976. It sold over 6 million copies during that year alone and became one of the fewer than 40 all-time singles to have sold 10 million physical copies worldwide. Here's Fernando.

Fernando by ABBA there. Our second song for today. It is early in the show. It's only 5:12 on the clock. I'm going to stick around till 7 p.m. So I hope you do the same. If you're out there and you're tuned in, don't forget to let me know. Like these folks, to the Humal family and Adita Culiat from Dawes Bohol, hello. We also have a greeting going out to Christina Igna in Parañaque. Hello as well to Norman from Cagayan de Oro City. Thank you for watching the show. Miles Remulia, Dan Albert in Imus, Cavite. Hello to you and your family. Now, let's move on to our third song for today. We'll jump to the 80s. This was released by Cher in 1989, and it was part of her album Heart of Stone. This charted at number one in Australia and Canada. In the US, it was a number three hit. In the UK, it was a number six hit. Here's If I Could Turn Back Time.

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4: 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Happy hump day, everybody. I know it's a holiday for most of you, but I guarantee we are here live in the studio doing the show for you guys because we love this show. 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Hello to Joseph Guzman, JM Gamasha. Thank you for watching the show. Hello as well to Lusa Mantilla. And a greeting going out to Federico Matalobos and family. Tuned in Cavite, and last but not the least, in Pangasinan, Mike Trinidad and family, thank you as well for watching the show. Let's move on to Respect, a song by Aretha Franklin. Well, she has one cover of the song, which became a massive hit and an anthem for the feminist movement, but this was written and originally released by Otis Redding, equally a great artist, in 1965, but again, it became a hit song for Aretha Franklin 2 years after the first release, 1967. It became her signature track. Here's R-E-S-P-E-C-T.

a good man.

R-E-S-P-E-C-T that was inducted into the Grammy Hall of Fame in 1987. Now let's talk about friends. What will we do in this world without our supportive and loving friends? This next song is a song written by Burt Bacharach and Carol Sager, and it was released in 1982 by Rod Stewart for the film Night Shift. And a version, a better known version, was released in 1985, a version done by Dionne Warwick. Elton John, Gladys Knight, and Stevie Wonder became a number one hit in 1986. Here's That's What Friends Are For.

That's What Friends Are For, once again, by Dionne Warwick, Gladys Knight, Stevie Wonder, and Elton John. That version was a massive hit, by the way. Now, I want to greet more folks who posted on Facebook. Please don't forget to comment in the comments section. Let me know you're out there and you're tuned in. Jovencia Medina, Bernadette Aquino, Danny Javier, Joseph Santos, and Taytay Rizal. Hello. We also have a greeting going out to Cesar Limboy, Rolly Kaluma in Antipolo, Forts Isidro in Bacoor City. Thank you for watching the show as well. Let's move on to a boy band called One Direction, English-Irish boy band. Now, this is a song that was released in November of 2014, and it was their last single to feature Zayn Malik before he announced his departure from the group in March 2015. Here's Night Changes.

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1: Why, hello there. Happy hump day. This is again your Drive Time Angel, DJ Jamie, enjoying music with all of you. Are you out there? Are you tuned in? Well, we're here live nationwide, and we would love to see your pictures. Snap a selfie of you watching the show with the Drive Time Show in the background, and also your messages through text 0947732-0076 is the number to text. Now let's move on to the next song. We're going to take you back to the 70s once again, 1977 to be exact. And we're going to play a song from an album called Footloose and Fancy Free. If you're a fan of Rod Stewart's, you would have known that is one of his albums.

I Was Only Joking by Rod Stewart. Now, the next track is from 1994, and it is by English-American rock band The Pretenders. This was a hit on the U.S. Billboard Hot 100 chart and an even bigger hit in the U.K. Here's I'll Stand By You.

And that was The Power of Love by Huey Lewis and the Noose. That was part of the 1985 soundtrack of the film Back to the Future, and it was a number one hit on the U.S. Billboard Hot 100 chart. Happy hump day again, everybody. Let's move on to a song from 2006. We'll take you back to the 2000s. Yes, this was a critical and commercial success internationally, and it won 3 Grammy Awards, namely Record of the Year, Song of the Year, and Best Female Pop Vocal Performance of the Year as well. Here's Rehab by Amy Winehouse.

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2: Welcome back to the show. It is 6:20 on the clock. Surprisingly, it's 6:20 already. I didn't expect that. That means we have a few minutes left. Well, I'll be here till 7 p.m. So I hope you keep me company up until 7 p.m. as well. 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For now, let's enjoy more music together. The next track is by James Taylor. It is a song released in 1970, and it's quite a sad inspiration story behind the song. It was his reaction to the death of one of his dear friends, Suzanne Schneer, a childhood friend of his, and also his struggles with addiction and fame. Anyway, here's the track, Fire and Rain.

Again, that was Fire and Rain by James Taylor, a hit song of his once again. Broadcast Music Incorporated ranked that song at number 82 on its list of the top 100 songs of the century. Let's move on to more greetings, this time from Facebook. A big hello to all my friends, the Drive Time fan, tuned in and messaging on FB. Maan Balahadia, have a fantastic evening ahead as well. She says she's relaxing to some great tunes. Happy to know that, Maan. Niza or Niza Tampipi, great afternoon to you too. Maribel Palilio too, thank you for posting a picture of Bitoy. I love your fur babies. Azucena Concepcion Bingkang, thank you for tuning in to the show. We have a track, greeting going out to Julius Kayabyab as well. Once again, Jule Kayabyab, thank you. Let's Chulvo in Binangonan Rizal, thank you as well. This next song is a request, and it is a song by Madonna from her third studio album, True Blue. Her third studio album, True Blue, was released in 1986, and this was her fourth number one single in the U.S. Here's La Isla Bonita.

Once again, that was La Isla Bonita by Madonna. Hello to Evelyn de Divas. What a cute picture you posted on Facebook, Evelyn. She's tuned in from Rojas City, Capiz. We also have a greeting going out to Roderick Estanislao from Malolos, Bulacan. And to your sister, Mylene or Maylene Kuyama in Japan, thank you for tuning into the show too. Again, to the Manalo family in Las Peñas, thank you. And hello to Jen in Cagayan de Oro City. Thank you for watching. Bendy Suelto in Amlan Negros Oriental says, happy birthday to Mildred. Thank you for sharing a picture on Facebook. Let's move on to a great track. Now, firstly, this is one of the most iconic songs I know. It is a song by Carly Simon, released in 1971. And, well, she wrote it in 1971, released it in 1972, and it is ranked at number 92 on Billboard's Greatest Songs of All Time. It's also part of RIAA's Songs of the Century. There was even an auction for people to find out the inspiration behind the song called You're So Vain. And there's a story behind all of that. But anyway, again, needless to say, it's one of the most iconic, timeless tracks out there. Because it is, a version that we're sharing with you is a version from Rock and Roll Hall of Fame. This was a tribute done for Carly Simon, and it is a cover done by Olivia Rodrigo. Here is You're So Vain.

0: Are you crazy about dogs? Then this is for you. A show that focuses on
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0: 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Stay tuned and watch out for All About Dogs with Jane.

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2: All right, folks, this is once again your Drive Time Angel, DJ Jamie, about to bring you the last cluster for today's show. But before that, a few greetings. After all, we only have about 2 minutes. No, just kidding. About 2 minutes on the clock, but I'll play two more songs for all of you. To Ariana, the beautiful daughter of our Queen Bee, Miss Bea Jacinto. Happy 36th birthday to you. I hope you're enjoying your day, beautiful, beautiful, talented, smart lady. Again, Ariana, happy birthday. And to the Queen Bee, thank you for tuning into the show. Bian Zapanta and family and Auntie Paula, hello. Maan, hello once again. Thank you for watching the show. Azucena Bingkang, hello. Thank you for tuning in. And also Jennifer in Cagayan de Oro City, thank you for your message. Let's move on to our penultimate song for today. It is a song by British rock band Queen, one of their most loved songs, released in 1977. And this is a track which was a number 4 hit on the US Billboard Hot 100 chart. Here's We Are the Champions.

We Are the Champions by Queen. They're our penultimate song for today's run. And speaking of champions, I want to give a shout out to my MPL caster and host friends who just started their playoffs this week on this very day. Have a great week ahead, guys, and good luck to the winning team and to the teams who are battling it out during the playoffs. Now, a few greetings again. We've got a greeting going out to Mariano Oxtero in Cebu. Thank you for watching. JM Gamasha, hello as well. Also, shout out to Khalid family, Ed Milad, to all of the Muslims tuned in. Greetings from Abdel Aziz in Jolo. Thank you so much for watching. Yes, greetings to all of you. I hope you're having a meaningful day today. Efren Tuazon in Marivelas, Bataan, hello too. Also, a big hello to Amar family in Palawan. Thank you so much for the picture that you shared once again on Facebook. Actually, pictures. They're all very lovely. You have a beautiful, beautiful family. Let's move on to the last track for today, dedicated to all the Swifties tuned in this evening. Yes, she wrote this song. Yes, she recorded it. And she released it in 2010 as a part of her album, Speak Now. This was, of course, a number one hit. It's Taylor Swift's song. It was a number one hit on the Hot Country Songs chart, a hit as well on the Billboard Hot 100 chart, and certified platinum by the Recording Industry Association of America, or RIAA. Also charted in Australia, Canada, and the UK. Here's our last track for today, Hours by Taylor Swift.

Hi there, RJ here, reminding you that TGI RJ happens every Friday, and as usual, I'll be there on Friday at the home of Rock and Roll, Bistro RJ at Dusitane Hotel. 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

0: 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This is Jose Mari Chan.
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0: Hello there, RJ here. 1 year has passed, time flies, and it's time again for the legendary two-day birthday sale. 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
1: Yes!
0: This is 4 hours, huh? 5:01 p.m. to 9 p.m., 40% off.
1: Yes!
0: 9:01 p.m. to mall closing. Sandali lang, lugi yata kami dito, ha? 50% off.
1: Yes!
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0: RJFM 100.3, you're playing the greatest and the latest. That was the Eagles there with Best of My Love. And we are giving the best to you, ladies and gentlemen. Well, before Best of My Love, you heard Breakfast at Tiffany's. It is a 1995 song recorded by American alternative rock band Deep Blue Something. Elvis Presley was first. Can't help falling in love. Good evening to you out there in Tagagarao. I hope everyone's fine. Our friends from Iligan, good evening as well. Cagayan de Oro City, Palawan. Nice to know that you're all tuned in. This is RJ 100.
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Whoa, that was Earth, Wind, and Fire there with Where Do We Go From Here? Before that was City with Para Sa Akin. First was All By Myself by Eric Carmen. 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

0: RJFM 100.3, your number one station, playing the greatest and the latest. Yes, Vonda Shepherd there with a Roy Orbison original. The song is Crying. Before that was Too Much Heaven, a song by the Bee Gees, which was the band's contribution to the Music for UNICEF Fund. They performed it at the Music for UNICEF concert on January 9, 1979, and then the song found its way later to the group's 13th original album, Spirits Having Flown. It hit number one in both the United States and Canada. And in the United States, the song was the first single out of three from the album to interrupt a song stay at number one. Before Too Much Heaven, you heard the Stylistics, You Are Everything. And knowing that, we would like to let you know that you're tuned into RJ100, the station that plays for you the greatest and the latest. My name is Virginia. This is the Nightfly till midnight.
1: 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Here's a track from that album, El Reloj.

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0: RJFM 100.3, your number one station, playing the greatest and the latest. You got Virginia with you, and welcome to the second hour of the Night Flight. That was Helpless that you just heard, a song written by Canadian singer-songwriter Neil Young, recorded by Crosby, Stills, Nash & Young on their 1970 album Deja Vu. Helpless was originally recorded with Young's band Crazy Horse in early 1969. It has remained a live favorite of Neil Young for over 40 years. Wow. Before Neil Young, you heard Lookin' Through the Eyes of Love, a song written and composed by Barry Mann and Cynthia Wayle, first became a popular hit in 1965 by Gene Pitney. Well, this cover version that you heard was by Melissa Manchester, and the first was the Beatles, I Will. This is RJ100.
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0: RJFM 100.3, your number one station, playing the greatest and the latest. Yes, that was Bonnie right there with All at Once. Before that, Green Green Grass of Home by Elvis Presley. And the first was Constantly by Cliff Richard. So, as they say, as parents, we feel that we are always needed by our children. But it gets to a point, especially during their adulthood, that you gotta stand back a bit. They need you, yes, but they won't say. But once they say they do, make sure you're ready. Parents, I'm sure a lot of you experience that. This is RJ100.
1: 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Here is an instrumental piece that I co-wrote with my college buddy, Bobby Bassa, entitled That Certain Sound.

0: That Certain Sound, an instrumental piece that I co-wrote with my college buddy, Bobby Bassa. This is Jose Marie Chan.
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0: RJFM 100.3 playing the greatest and the latest. Wow. Andrea Bocelli and Christina Aguilera there with Somos Novios. Nice. Before that was James Taylor with Oh Susanna. And the first was What a Wonderful World. This is a pop ballad written by Bob Teal and George David Weiss. First recorded by Louis Armstrong. Armstrong's recording was inducted in the Grammy Hall of Fame in 1999. Good evening to our friends. Nena, thank you so much for listening. And for all of you who are celebrating your birthdays today, happy, happy birthday. And hello to Sunny Gloria, to Jerry, and to B, and to Egdon, and to Tetet, Ronnie, AC, June, and Gina. 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

0: JFM 100.3 playing the greatest and the latest. Yes, that was Fly Like an Eagle by the Steve Miller Band. Before that, I Just Fall in Love Again. The song was originally recorded by the Carpenters and later covered by Dusty Springfield. This version inspired Anne Murray, whom you just heard, to record her own cover. At first there was the Beatles with Something. 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My name is Virginia. 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

0: RJFM 100.3, your number one station, playing the greatest and the latest. So that was Dr. Hook that you just heard with a little bit more. Before that, Marvin Gaye, Abraham Martin, and John. And the first was A Whiter Shade of Pale. It is the debut single by the British rock band Procol Harum, released on May 12, 1967. The single reached number one on the UK singles chart in June of that year and stayed there for 6 weeks. And it even reached number 5 on the Billboard Hot 100 chart in the United States. This version that you heard was by Joe Cocker. 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

0: RJFM 100.3 playing the greatest and the latest. Yes, that was Mandy Moore with an Elton John original. The song is called Mona Lisa's and Mad Hatters. Before that, oh yeah, that was The Rose, a classic pop song written by Amanda McBroom and made famous by Bette Midler, who recorded it for the soundtrack of the 1979 film The Rose. The Rose hit number one on the Cashbox Top 100 and peaked at number three on the Billboard Hot 100 chart. It was also number one on the Adult Contemporary chart for 5 weeks running, and it was certified gold by the Recording Industry Association of America for over 500,000 copies sold in the United States. First was Paul McCartney and Wings with Maybe I'm Amazed. A few more songs coming up. This is RJ 100.
1: 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So I would advise you, if you want something, buy it right away.
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0: Hi there, RJ here, reminding you that TGI RJ happens every Friday, and as usual, I'll be there on Friday at the home of Rock and Roll, Bistro RJ at Dusitani Hotel. 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
1: Hi there. 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

centers responds to drone attacks. President Trump said he's not yet satisfied with the terms of the deal being negotiated with Iran. He insisted that no country would have control of the Strait of Hormuz, despite a report on Iranian state TV of draft US-Iran agreement, which would see the reopening of the strait typically managed by Iran and Oman. The WHO has called immediate ceasefire in Eastern Democratic Republic of Congo so that health workers can contain the Ebola outbreak. Uganda has closed its border with the DRC to stop spread of the disease. Britain's largest intelligence agency says Russia has seen nearly 500,000 of its soldiers killed since its invasion of Ukraine in 2022. GCHQ accused Russia of relentless cyber attacks, sabotage, and assassination attempts in Britain and the rest of Europe.

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0: Kung kayo ay may OA, osteoarthritis, masakit ang kasukasuan, dapat tamang pagkain, exercise, at mag-Osteogard na may 500 milligrams na glucosamine at chondroitin.
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1: 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Ito do ang arangkada na walang palya.
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0: What's up?
1: Well, Jerusalem's become a real drag. Everybody hates me.
0: Uh-uh, not that guy over there.
1: Who, him? They all say he's different. They say he's really weird.
0: We don't care what people say. To us, he's always there.
1: Really?

0: Hello there, RJ here. 1 year has passed, time flies, and it's time again for the legendary two-day birthday sale. 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
1: Yes!
0: From 1:01 p.m. to 5 p.m., 30% off.
1: Yes!
0: This is 4 hours, huh? 5:01 p.m. to 9 p.m., 40% off.
1: Yes!
0: 9:01 p.m. to mall closing. Sandali lang, lugi yata kami dito, ha? 50% off.
1: Yes!
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2: Sir, can you play guitar while we sing happy birthday for you?
0: 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Are you ready?
1: 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Yes.

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1: BBC News with Moira Alderson. The Israeli military has issued an evacuation order covering the whole of southern Lebanon. The IDF urged residents to move north of the Zarani River, saying all areas south of it were combat zones. The IDF says it's targeting Hezbollah command centres. The Palestine Red Crescent and hospital sources say an Israeli airstrike on a home in Gaza City has killed 7 people, including 2 young girls, and wounded at least 15 others. The Israeli military said it had struck 2 senior Hamas militants in northern Gaza.